For the next few hours, a lot of radio fun to get into, including taking up a new case in Cordo's court. Going to dig into our mentions to see what's on your mind. Take a quick look at the buzz to see what's trending. We got all that and more, so turn it up and let's go. You're on with Mario and Courtney Lopez. One, two, three.

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1: Yo, Mario Lopez. Back to the music shortly, but I just wanted to take a moment to pay tribute to someone that we lost this past week.
0: My dear old friend, Dennis Haskins, who played Principal Richard Belding on my old show, Saved by the Bell, he passed away at the age of 75. His agent confirmed the news Monday, and a cause of death hasn't been released, although a lot of reports are saying he quietly battled Parkinson's. He played Belding across the whole franchise, starting on Good Morning, Miss Bliss, then Saved by the Bell, The New Class. His last appearance as the character was a 2015 Tonight Show sketch with the original cast. And even though he was the principal, he was the biggest kid on set. He was such a nice guy. So down to earth, so cool. The pride of Chattanooga, Tennessee. If you knew him, you loved him. If there was a karaoke stage around, forget about it. He has taken that mic. He used to frequent this place.
2: Dimples.
0: Dimples, not too far from here. Shirley Temple's old place, Dimples. And he was just a staple there. And I think of him, I smile, and I have nothing but fond memories. So God bless Dennis Haskins.
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0: disagreement with a friend or a family member, or you just need some good old-fashioned advice, slide into our DMs over on IG. Add on with Mario Lopez. Maybe Judge Cordo will help you out. We love hearing from you. And don't move. Cordo's Court, coming up next.
1: They say the holy water's watered down, and this town's lost its faith. Our colors will fade.

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All right, a little more music. I'm going to take up a new case in Cordo's Court. You're on Mario Courtney Lopez. By the way, if you find yourself in a tough spot, maybe a little

0: 102.7 Kiss FM, hit music from Memphis. I'm Mario Courtney Lopez. Here it's time to head into Cordo's Court. Judge Courtney Cordo Lopez has some fresh justice to serve up for a listener who wrote in. Be sure to hit us up on social if you have a situation you want her opinion on. At On With Mario on X, at On With Mario Lopez on Instagram. We love hearing from you. And today's case comes from Katie in Texas. She says, my ex-husband is getting married this fall to the woman he cheated on me with. He asked our 8-year-old daughter to be the flower girl in his wedding. He's already told her this, and she's super excited. I said, no, absolutely not. I refuse to have my daughter celebrate this relationship and this woman, who's the reason we aren't together anymore. Am I being petty or a bad mom? Of course she can go to the wedding, but this doesn't feel right to me. Thoughts? It's his daughter, too.
1: I think you have every right to say no. My daughter would not be walking down that aisle to support some home wrecking that broke up my marriage. Call that petty? Fine.
0: I don't disagree. A couple factors. It is his daughter, too. And he should be more sensitive to the fact that for whatever reason it didn't work out, even though it is his daughter, it's not fair to put the little girl in the position. Because I feel later on when she gets older, right now as an 8-year-old, she doesn't get it. But later on, she might feel bad that she did that. She can maybe go, but to be in it.
1: Well, and if I were you, Katie, in Texas, I'd march right in there and object.
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1: Omar Lopez, music rolls on after a quick look at the buzz. Reacher being renewed over at Amazon with Prime Video, giving the hit action series a sixth season, even as production on season 5 remains underway. That's always cool. Alan Ritchson in the title role. It's become a huge hit for the streaming platform since 2022. According to Amazon, season 4 attracted 66 million viewers worldwide within its first 28 days. That's wild. Season 4 just wrapped. And we just chatted with actress Kathleen Robertson from the show. You can hit up Omar.com. Check out our interviews pod for my full chat with her, talking about that show and her other show, Tracker, on CBS.

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1: Y'all, Mario Lopez. We all love dogs. And this may make us love them even more. Research published by the American Heart Association says dog ownership is tied to a 24% drop in all causes of death for the general population. Whoa, that's significant. 24%?
2: That's a huge number.
1: It really is. Individuals who have suffered a major cardiac event, such as a heart attack or a stroke, had their risk of death dropped by 33% by living with a dog. Wow. You don't see this with cats, do you?
2: No.
1: Study, and again, for the cat lovers out there, I'm just pointing
2: maybe
1: out.
2: It hasn't been studied yet.
1: Maybe so. The studies published in BMC Public Health say the dog owners walk an average of 22 more minutes a day, making them more likely to meet standard weekly physical activity guidelines. Yeah, that's a very solid point. Pet interaction also lowers levels of cortisol, the body's main stress hormone, and boosts oxytocin, dopamine, and serotonin. Yet, another valid reason why we should embrace dogs.
3: More Mario Lopez on the way.
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1: I'm Mario Courtney Lopez. Let you know that our 2026 iHeartRadio Music Festival, presented by Capital One, is headed to Disney Plus and Hulu this week. You can relive all the biggest moments, catching Snoop bringing out Wiz Khalifa for a special performance, Lainey Wilson paying tribute to Dolly with her song WWDD, Weezer, and surprise guest Remy Wolf to perform Go Away. BTS takes us for a swim, and Stella Lefty joins us for a performance of her hit Boston.
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1: At On With Mario on Facebook and X. At On With Mario Lopez on Instagram. Love hearing from you, so please hit us up. Questions, comments, whatever you got. A few more songs. I'm going to dig into our mentions to see what's on your mind. That's coming up next.

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2: With who?
1: 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I don't know what to do.

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1: You're on Mario Lopez. Love hearing from you. Questions, comments, whatever you got, please drop it into our mentions. 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Who's this one from, Fraser?
2: This is from at Bob James FB.
1: Okay.
2: You know, I'd say the coolest part of being alive in 2026 is everything costing $1,000.
1: Yo, Bob James FB. That's funny, but it's not funny. Just take gas here in LA. When it hit $8, I was blown away. I remember it being under a dollar for years when I was a kid.
2: Yeah.
1: Under, you know, hovered around 89, 96 cents. When it got to a dollar, someone was like, whoa, broke a dollar. Now it's $8.
2: It's insane.
1: Unbelievable.
2: You just paid $150 or no, what, $100 to park?
1: $150.
2: $150. It was $150.
1: To park.
2: Yes. To go to an event that you already paid a bunch of money to go to.
1: Yes. If I factored in gas and, oh God, forget about it.
2: You gotta get another job.
1: Shit.
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1: I'm Mario Courtney Lopez. Let's get to a random thought from Cordo. What you got, honey?
2: Of course, this is all my me, myself, and I moments when I'm by myself. Saw the car. I saw a car today, and it was the Tucson car. I don't know who makes that.
3: The Tucson?
2: Which brought me to Tucson.
0: Mm.
2: Why do we not say certain letters in words? Why isn't it just T-U-S-O-N?
3: That'd be Tucson.
2: But yeah. Why is there a C in it?
0: Yeah, there's a bunch of stuff like that. Campaign.
3: Yeah.
0: You don't say the G. Campegna. It seems unnecessary.
3: I've never understood why are there silent letters? The point you're making is they're unnecessary.
2: They're
3: not saying them.
2: But here's the thing. I have said Tucson before.
3: You have said Tucson.
2: And you made fun of me.
3: Well,
2: and
3: you won a Lopez-y.
2: I won an award for that. And I would never give my award back because I earned it. I deserve
3: it. Well, we don't want it back.
2: But I just feel bad for the people that make those. Because it's an honest mistake. Truly. Yeah.
3: It is strange. I think there are reasons that there are certain letters that are silent in words, because I think the idea is that it ramps up to something else, but you're still not saying it. So it's pointless.
2: And having kids and reading to them and now being the adult having to explain it, it's stupid.
0: Well, you just have to say it's just the way it is. Yeah.

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All right, a whole bunch more to get into as we power through this Wednesday. Your own Mario Courtney Lopez got some September 30th birthdays to celebrate shortly. Gonna dig into the buzz for a quick look at what's trending in a bit as well. And gotta honor someone with our weekly Good Deed Lopez Award coming up next.

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1: You're on Mario Lopez, quickly putting the spotlight on someone doing something positive in the world with our Good Deed Lopez-y. Who are we honoring this week, Frazier?
2: A man in Idaho who beat homelessness and addiction after he won $200,000 on a lottery ticket. Wow. His very first move was to give $20,000 to the shelter that helped him turn his life around.
1: How cool.
2: He wants to remain anonymous, so I can't tell you his name, but he walked right into the sanctuary shelter to hand over 10% of his cash prize, telling the staff he wanted to thank them for saving his life.
1: Wow.
2: Thanks to the care and compassion he received at the shelter, he's been sober for over 2 years and living in his own home.
1: This is an awesome story, and talk about paying it forward. Hey, God bless this guy. Good for him.
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1: All right, let's get to today's celeb birthdays. What up, Mario Lopez here, along with producer Frazier. He's going to shout him out as I try to guess the ages. Who do we got?
2: T-Pain, which you'll get this one, I'm guessing.
1: T-Pain.
3: Talk to me. I'll talk back.
1: T-Pain can actually really sing. He uses auto-tune, but he can actually really sing.
2: I was going to say that. He put an album out of covers where he's actually singing there. He does Tennessee Whiskey from Chris Stapleton and crushes it.
1: Yeah, he was great. My guy's 41.
2: That is correct.
1: Hey, T-Pain.
2: Your old drinking buddy from the red carpet, Kieran Culkin.
1: Kieran Culkin. He's super cool.
2: Macaulay's brother.
1: Yes. Kieran's got to be 42?
2: 44.
1: Oh, okay.
2: 44. Lacey Chabert. Party of five.
1: Lacey is 41.
2: 44.
1: Oh, but we're both 44. Okay.
2: The nanny, Fran Drescher. I think she's president of SAG or something, too.
1: Yes. Fran Drescher, who looks tremendous, and I believe she's like 67.
2: 69.
1: Mm.
2: And Greg on the Brady Bunch, Barry Williams.
1: My guy's got to be at least 72.
2: 72 is correct.
1: Wow, look at that. More Mario Lopez next.
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1: You're all Mario Lopez. More music after a quick look at the buzz. Beyonce and Jay-Z's Crazy in Love joining YouTube's Billion Views Club. Official music video for the track has surpassed 1 billion views on the platform. Marks the singer's third music video to reach the milestone, following Halo and Single Ladies. By the way, Crazy in Love was released in 2003 as a lead single to her album Dangerously in Love. Took a minute, but it got there.

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0: Y'all, Mario Lopez. Forgot to get to today's obscure holiday. We love to be festive around here. What are we celebrating, Frazier?
1: Chewing gum day.
0: I celebrate that every day.
1: I know. I knew you'd be excited.
0: People like to point that out. Here's the deal with chewing gum for me. Whenever I'm doing any form of exercise, I got to have gum or a mouthpiece. Something that I always put a couple pieces in, something to bite down on, and it just kind of helps me breathe through my nose, clench down, and get through whatever I'm going through when I'm running, boxing, whatever the case may be. That's when I usually have it. But I like gum just sort of in general because my mom always going and it keeps me from talking so much, keeps the jaws busy.

0: Mara Lopez. Quick look at the buzz. Matthew McConaughey and Woody Harrelson currently starring in the new Apple TV comedy series Brothers, which explores their real-life speculation about potentially sharing a biological father. Is this sort of a Curb Your Enthusiasm deal?
1: You know, it's weird because this was a real story that came out a while back that they might have the same father. And then they did
0: it. I thought it was a real story, but like a real joke of a story.
1: Well, I don't know. That's the thing. Because now they've done a series where they're playing themselves as brothers.
0: I'm sure they're leaning into it.
1: Yeah, they have to be.
0: They've been hanging out since the 90s. And they've joked that their families have mistaken them for each other in photos. They haven't confirmed an official connection, but they're close. Their buddies are having fun with it. And the actors also have close relationships with each other's children, with Woody praising McConaughey as a great dad.
1: I think the real story here is that they're taking a page out of your book and playing themselves.
0: They are playing themselves. Yes. Well, very Curb. And yes, very
1: Mario Lopez.
0: Very Mario Lopez. There you go.
2: Mario Lopez returns after this.
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0: I'm Mauro Courtney Lopez, reminding you that we're just over a month away from the biggest Latin artists in the world on one stage at our iHeartRadio Fiesta Latina 2026. 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
1: All the times that you rain on my parade, and all the clubs you get in using my name.

0: Courtney Lopez. Time for one last thing. Yesterday, we were talking about how Mrs. Lopez had a mother-son date with Dominic and his friends over at Knott's Berry Farm. They had a great time. Meanwhile, I was going on back-to-back dad-daughter dates. We had Boots and Bows at Gia's high school, where I got to wear my
1: finally
0: cowboy hat. You know, I love me a country western look.
2: I got so excited when I saw that you posted a photo finally wearing that hat to an event.
0: I rocked it. I rocked it with pride. Got a lot of compliments. I got to find more reasons to wear that hat. And then the very next day, we went to the Chris Brown Usher concert, the R&B tour.
2: Did you wear the hat?
0: I did not wear the hat there.
3: But very different vibe from the Catholic school.
0: I should have wore a ball cap, though. Okay. First of all, those guys are incredible performers. What a concert. So much fun. It's a big party. And man, do you get your money's worth. We got there like at 7:30. We were leaving a little after 11, and they were still playing. The catalog that both of them have is just ridiculous. And it's cool the way they did it, because like, Chris started, then Usher would do a set, then back to Chris, then Usher, then they take a little break, and like Snoop Dogg was a guest, then Robin Thicke came as a guest, the night before like Kanye was a guest, yeah. And Brandy was a guest, the DJ's playing the whole time, and it's just nonstop.
3: Yeah, that's
0: and
3: cool.
0: And everybody's going wild in there, and man, they commit. Chris Brown, one heck of an entertainer, and he gets into it, and Usher too. The only thing is like, it's a little naughty. So, sorry, thank goodness my daughter is mature, and there were moments that were a little naughty, and I'm like, Gia, you know they're just performing. I know, Dad. And
2: yeah.
0: That's the only thing, but man, what a show.
3: Not just the performances. You were getting performances by concert goers in the audience.
0: Oh, man, that was crazy. Oh, yeah. Rows ahead of us. There was just people just wilding. A lot of twerking.
3: We are not bad parents.
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0: Taylor Swift walked into the VMAs on Sunday night with 30 MTV VMAs. She tied with Beyonce for first place. Walking out, she now holds the record. Hey, it's Shannon O. She won 3 different VMAs, which makes her the most decorated in MTV history. Not only that, but she also accepted the first Artist Director Award for her work behind the camera and also won the biggest award of the night, Video of the Year, for her song, Fate of Ophelia. I think that it's still Taylor's world and we are just living in it. If you haven't heard her 4 new songs that she dropped this past Friday, you can get them now on the iHeartRadio app.
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Levine snuck a big win in on The Voice last week when he ended up getting Lexi Stevens added to his team, who he claims is going to win the whole thing. This was before she chose him as her coach. 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

0: October 1st officially hit, and we are already in the Halloween spirit. Specifically, Lindsay, you're chowing down on what?
1: I don't care what anybody says. 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Always will.
0: Girl, you and I are going to have to disagree on that one. 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
1: What are the crazy treats that people are getting into for Halloween this year? 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
3: Wake up in the morning feeling like P. Diddy.
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I used to come home from school and watch the show every single day. Hey, it's Shannon O. And now they are going on a 30th anniversary tour. I think you're going to like this. More details coming up in 6 minutes.

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Are you a 2027 bride? We already have a list of trends that are going to be taking over next year. Let's see if you can get any inspiration from this list. It's coming up in the next 10 minutes.

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same. Hey, it's Shannon O. Since we officially have hit October 1st, should we talk Halloween costumes? Yeah, I always adore the pop culture ones that somehow people come up with these costumes from the past year, and I couldn't even think of that. I've got a list of some of the best ones that you could utilize this Halloween coming up in the next 10 minutes.

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0: 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We may all get to see the Olympic torch relay for 2028. 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
0: The Vesta Home Show starts on Saturday and it goes through October 25th at Pipperton Preserve. This year's show has five crafted homes. So whether you're planning to build, remodel, or if you just like to look at new homes and get inspiration, the Vesta Home Show is good for that. You can get inspiration and ideas for everyone. The Olympic torch relay for 2028 is now going to begin in Atlanta. It's going to go through all 50 states over the course of 3 months leading up to the opening ceremony on July 14th in Los Angeles of 2028. We don't know the exact route of the relay yet, but the Atlanta mayor did announce it is going to start in Atlanta, so we may be able to go see it kick off, and that would be awesome. It's close enough to drive. Supposedly, Diddy is living a good life in prison.
2: He shouldn't be.
0: I know. Inmates told NBC News that Combs spends thousands of dollars funding a luxurious lifestyle behind bars, including drinking Hennessy, scrolling on Instagram on a contraband cell phone, and he reportedly pays other inmates to cook meals for him, clean his room, scrub his shower, and give him massages.
2: Okay, well, he was doing that outside prison, so let's just go ahead and keep him there.
0: No.

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1: I did something a few days ago that I still feel really guilty about. I'll tell you what's going on next.
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0: Millington, thank you so much for having us on this morning. It's 102.7 KISS FM. 833-501-BAMA is the number to call the show. Kelsey, good morning. Have you ever done like I did and spilt your coffee at a grocery store and then acted like it wasn't you and walked off?
1: I mean, I've like dropped stuff off the shelf and then I was too lazy to pick it up, so I just walked away.
0: Kelsey, no, that's like litter of the grocery store. Why didn't you just pick it up and put it back? What are you doing?
1: Well, I mean, I also have a baby, so like I usually only have one arm available at all times.
0: Babies are not an excuse. I'm just kidding. I hate it. I'm one of those people, like if there's like some complicated like outfit on a hanger and then it falls off the hanger and falls on the floor, sometimes I leave it.
1: Okay, I do that too. If I'm like shuffling through the thrift store and the hangers like fall, I'll be like, oh, and then I'll just walk away.
2: You both are awful.
0: We're not.
2: Yeah, that is awful.
0: Kelsey, thank you for calling.

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0: Saturday is the Haunted Corn Maze opening day at the Agra Center. 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Lil Nas X just announced a new single. This comes after he's been keeping a low profile after letting us all know he had been in rehab for a few months. His new single is called World's Greatest. It's going to drop at 11 a.m. Central Time today, and an official music video is going to come with that as well, so get ready. And obviously keep listening here, and maybe you'll hear it here on this station. Gwen Stefani and Gavin Rosdell's son, Kingston. You know what I'm talking about?
2: Yeah.
0: Gwen Stefani, former lead singer of No Doubt. Gavin Rosdell, former lead singer of Bush. Well, he's still the lead singer of Bush, whatever. like two of the greatest musicians of all time.
2: Okay.
0: Had kids. Kingston, who is now 20 years old, which is crazy, is kicking off his music career. A song he just launched called Right Side of the Moon.
2: Okay.
0: And this is it.

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0: you're in Collierville, we love waking up with you every morning. It's 102.7 Kiss FM. We have a update on how the birthday boy's birthday celebration went yesterday.
1: Did not go as planned, I can tell you that.
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1: Okay, I've been dying to know. Did you go get all your free stuff yesterday for your birthday?
2: I went by two places to start off yesterday.
1: By the way, thanks for listening to the Alabama Show. I'm Alabama with producer Blake. Yesterday, producer Blake on the show, it was his birthday, and you said you were going to go to all the places that offer free things for your birthday?
2: Yeah.
1: You had a list. You printed out a whole list.
2: Yes, and I had two that I stopped by yesterday to check on.
1: Where'd you go?
2: I went to Dunkin' Donuts because I was like, I kind of want to see what I can get out of here. They said, no, sorry, we don't have that. I said,
1: What were you trying to get?
2: I just said, whatever you got for free for my birthday. They said, no, you can't do that. I said, wow.
1: You said you were going to go to Sephora. Did you go to Sephora?
2: No, that's going to have to be a day trip because I'm going to actually get some stuff if I'm going.
1: Where was the other place you went?
2: What was that other place? My brain's blanking. I went to Papa John's. I went to Papa John's and got a free dessert.
1: They had dessert?
2: Yeah, Papa John's has dessert. They got brownies, cookies, whatever you
1: want. What'd you
2: get? Brownies. But before that, at work, we had a meeting yesterday, and they were like, hey, another person in the office had a birthday the day before mine, which, you know. And so they're like, they got us a cake. Well, the cake said happy birthday in icing, and it had her name in icing. 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

0: Millington, thank you so much for having us on this morning. 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By the way, if you ever want to see what it's like behind the scenes on TikTok, today has been real good.
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We may all get to see the Olympic torch relay for 2028. I'll tell you more with three things you need to know next.

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0: The Vesta Home Show starts on Saturday and it goes through October 25th at Pipperton Preserve. This year's show has five crafted homes. So whether you're planning to build, remodel, or if you just like to look at new homes and get inspiration, the Vesta Home Show is good for that. You can get inspiration and ideas for everyone. The Olympic torch relay for 2028 is now going to begin in Atlanta. It's going to go through all 50 states over the course of 3 months leading up to the opening ceremony on July 14th in Los Angeles of 2028. We don't know the exact route of the relay yet, but the Atlanta mayor did announce it is going to start in Atlanta, so we may be able to go see it kick off, and that would be awesome. It's close enough to drive. Supposedly, Diddy is living a good life in prison.
2: He shouldn't be.
0: I know. Inmates told NBC News that Combs spends thousands of dollars funding a luxurious lifestyle behind bars, including drinking Hennessy, scrolling on Instagram on a contraband cell phone, and he reportedly pays other inmates to cook meals for him, clean his room, scrub his shower, and give him massages.

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I did something a few days ago that I still feel really guilty about. I'll tell you what's going on.

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Bartlett, we appreciate you so much for listening. It's 102.7 Kiss FM. We have all kinds of new music today. I'll tell you what's going on and what to listen for with three things you need to know next.

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0: Saturday is the Haunted Corn Maze opening day at the Agra Center. 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Lil Nas X just announced a new single. This comes after he's been keeping a low profile after letting us all know he had been in rehab for a few months. His new single is called World's Greatest. It's going to drop at 11 a.m. Central Time today, and an official music video is going to come with that as well, so get ready. And obviously keep listening here, and maybe you'll hear it here on this station. Gwen Stefani and Gavin Rosdell's son, Kingston. You know what I'm talking about?
2: Yeah.
0: Gwen Stefani, former lead singer of No Doubt. Gavin Rosdell, former lead singer of Bush. Well, he's still the lead singer of Bush, whatever. like two of the

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1: Okay.
0: Had kids. Kingston, who is now 20 years old, which is crazy, is kicking off his music career. A song he just launched called Right Side of the Moon.
1: Okay.
0: And this is it.

0: bush in there.
1: I can. So this is my take. I think it's like a mix between Matchbox 20 and Blink 182. Yeah. That's what it vibes with.
0: Anyway, hey, two musicians having musician kids. We'll see what happens.
1: Hopefully it goes well.
0: That's three things you need to know. 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
1: This is exciting. A flirting technique that's surprisingly effective at making someone feel drawn to you. Do you want a flirting tip? Anybody? Maybe the back room? Who wants to?
2: Yeah, I have Jordan, one to add Michaela. To it, too.
1: Okay, great. Coming up.

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1: 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So can having haters actually mean you're doing something right?
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All right, so Bebe Rexha shared Taylor Swift reached out back in 2019 when designers wouldn't dress her for the Grammys for Bebe because of her size. Can you believe that? Bebe was nominated for 2 awards that year and struggled to find a gown. She said having someone at Taylor's level make her feel like she belonged meant so much, and the gesture has stayed with her ever since. Like a brother.

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3: 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Also shared details on the writing session that spawned Choosing Texas. 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
1: Kim is on the line. She says, I don't want to invite one of my friends to my Halloween party.
2: Oh, no.
1: Well, then don't. All right, next.

0: 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Now, Kim is on the line. So Halloween coming up, right? What I understand here is based on the call screen, it says you're having a Halloween party and you don't want to invite one of your friends. What's up?
1: So I'm throwing a Halloween party this year, and I've invited pretty much everyone in my friend group except for one person. And she's my friend, but honestly, it's just a lot when she drinks. And last Halloween, she was dressed as a sexy nun and got completely wasted and spent most of the night doing shots and making out with random people. And at one point, she even tried to kiss my boyfriend as a joke. And I got really uncomfortable. I spent half the night keeping an eye on her. And so this year I decided I just don't want that drama at my party. And the problem is she just texted me asking what time the Halloween party starts because she's assuming she's invited. And I don't want to tell her you're not invited because you can't handle yourself when you drink, but I also don't want to make up some stupid excuse.
0: So, Kim, honestly, if you don't want someone for reasons that are legitimate, you can tell the person by just being honest. People will accept it and they might even get better from it. And you don't need drainers in your life, or you don't need drama in your life.
2: Mm-hmm. No.
0: I'm tired of it.
1: Okay. Thanks, guys.
0: Thank you so much for asking, though. I hope you follow through.
2: Yeah. Good luck, Kim.
1: Thank you.
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1: So Michaela is going to be the star of the show in Love Isn't Blind. I got to explain this. If you missed it, it all unfolded live here. And now she is going to be the center of attention. What does it mean?

0: 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Thursday, which is good. We're almost there. And if you live for the weekend, you're very, very close. I am going to host 6 episodes of Wheel of Fortune today.
1: Nice.
0: Okay, not a lot of excitement for that. Thanks. All right, bye.

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Big Sue hanging out with you this afternoon, getting ready for a fantastic evening at the Orpheum and Halloran Center for the 35th Freedom Award from the National Civil Rights Museum. 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I get a chance to host the live stream, so make sure you check out civilrightsmuseum.org to catch all of the action on tonight's red carpet.

going to be the reaction when you win this $1,000. That's right. Monday, 9 a.m. is your first chance to win $1,000. And you got a shot at that grand prize, VIP at this year's Jingle Ball.

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The Vesta Home Show starts this Saturday and runs through October 25th. Gas up the car. We're going to Piperton. 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

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Three things you need to know, Ask Alabama is always a wild one and more right here on Kiss FM.

Sue hanging out with you. And apparently brains are the new six pack. Yeah, I'm going to tell you why being a nerd is suddenly one of the hottest dating traits. Got that on the way in less than 10 minutes. 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

Apparently being called a nerd might be a compliment now. There's a new survey that found 95% of people would date someone smarter than themselves. And many say history and science knowledge is actually attractive. 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Nothing wrong with that. 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

are on the countdown, our 11th annual Wine on the River. We're taking it to Tom Lee Park, 5 to 9 next Saturday. We want to see you there. Sunset toast and more. 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

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Hey, it's Big Sue. I am up out of here. Thanks for letting me hang out with you this afternoon. Dino is up next. Dad, joke of the day, and more coming up. I'll talk to you Friday at 2 right here on 102.7 Kiss FM.

you like it. I'm a two-time, you ain't knew I'd win. 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

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So glad you're here. 102.7 Kiss FM. My name is Dino. On the way, my daily dad joke. Three events in the Mid-South this weekend that you need to check out. And why we're talking about candy corn pizza today. It's a travesty, the first day of October. It's Kiss FM.

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1: But I understand why. 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What I'm trying to say is that

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doesn't look like we're going to have crazy storms this weekend, but there's a chance for rain showers moving in. Still going to have those warmer temps. Get me back to like 53, 54 in the morning. We had that for a little bit last week. 102.7 KISS.

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finished, but now I think it's my sign to go. 102.7 Kiss FM all weekend long at Shine and Roll Car Wash. 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The Mid-South Fair is kicking off. 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

baby girl. I'm the man from the big B.A. When you come play around my way, and listen to what I got to say, simple thing. Don't you know I am the man? Rock shows here to Japan, have people shaking my hand, baby.

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